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3: In the house. 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

0: Leonardy, and I like listening to my Uncle Toby. What a dandy! What a dandy!
1: Shazam, Shazam, Shazam. Yo, Swaby, pull up that song there. 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Drop it back again.
2: Ladies, let's watch the song. 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
2: yes.

0: This is Slim the Comedian, bigging up the Swaley Irie in the place. One of the baddest DJ. Yo, this is Slim the Comedian. Yo, this is Slim the Comedian. Yo, this is Slim the Comedian, bigging up the Swaley Irie in the place. One of the baddest DJ about y'all. You hear me?
1: Wicked.
0: You hear him?
1: Me hot, you know.
2: Swaley Irie in the mix.

Hey, you listening to Swaby Irie? He says the girl's name Diary. Hey, you listening to Swaby Irie? He says the girl's name Diary. Number one DJ.

0: 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Just popping in to say, I hope you're going to be at the Midnight Affair 20th anniversary at the 5-star Sofitel Hotel. 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
2: So London, it's official. 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

showcasing some of UK's lovers rock greats. Aisha Loren, Peter Spence, John McLean, Trevor Hartley, Paulette Tarja, Arima, Janet Lee Davis, and more. 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

Bulls Radio. Yeah, man, the biggest and the baddest thing, man. I want to tell you, not just in a Northwest, you know, or Southwest, you know, or even East, you know. Me, I tell you about the globe. You get to me, I say, yeah, man, a Chucky star talk to the world, man. Them for no, man.

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0: 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Hi London, Hill Street Soul here. Just popping in to say, I hope you're going to be at the Midnight Affair 20th anniversary at the 5-star Sofitel Hotel. 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

Hill Street Soul here. Just popping in to say, I hope you're going to be at the Midnight Affair 20th anniversary at the 5-star Sofitel Hotel. 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December the 31st, the Midnight

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The volunteers present their Winter Ball 2026 in Cyprus from the 26th to 30th of December, staying at the Constantinou Athena Beach Hotel in Paphos. 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

Blues Radio. Yeah, man, the biggest and the baddest thing, man. I want to tell you, not just in a northwest, or southwest, or even east, me I tell you about the globe. You get to me, I say, yeah, man, a Chucky start talk to the world, man. Them for no, man.

0: 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Just popping in to say, I hope you're going to be at the Midnight Affair 20th anniversary at the 5-star Sofitel Hotel. 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
2: So London, it's official. 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

0: Street Soul here. Just popping in to say, I hope you're going to be at the Midnight Affair 20th anniversary at the 5-star Sofitel Hotel. 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

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Break it down. I just want to have some part of that track. Just break it down.

So beautiful indeed. This is the feeling that takes me right now. Music Soul Child kicked off with Chris Brown and Aaliyah. Don't think they know. This is Mr. XL. The sound is Big Business HQ and the radio that you

I don't know exactly what, but my, have I got a show planned for you today. Definitely found the sounds of Medina Howard, My Up, My Down, My Round and Round Away.

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I know what you're really saying. I can read your mind. I know. Use your heart and not your... I know. I can read your mind, and that brings me nicely into the sounds of Avant, a track that goes like this.

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You already know that, yeah? Let this tune breathe again. Where you at? Those kind of vocals at this time in the morning, Mary J, go on with yourself.

Sorry, what did you say, D'Angelo? What should we do? Just cruise, yeah. And go inside. I just want to excuse the pod.

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You can't make this stuff up. Just joining me. Good morning, good day, wherever you are around the world. It's nice to have your company. I am right now the soundtrack to whatever it is you're doing, and I hope what you're doing is productive, unless you don't want it that way, because sometimes it's okay. And I'm trying to learn this recently. Sometimes it's okay to not be productive, yeah? It's not every minute, every hour of the day that we have to be doing something and achieving something. Sometimes it's OK

0: What do you want to do? I want to love you. That's it. You know that person in the club that doesn't quite know the words? They don't quite know the words and they're singing nonsense. That's me right now. Nonsense.
1: So what do you want to do?
0: I want to know you. You know, you wait for the lyric to happen. You wait for the lyric, then you sing it. Girl, I do, yeah. Found the sounds of Horace Brown.

I don't even want to know how those recording sessions went down. Honestly, some of the backdrops, some of the background, the BVs, especially the Jodeci's. For life, love you for life. Oh gosh.

Number one station indeed, a Cruise Radio with your boy, Mr. XL. Where's my jingle? Hold on. Come on, jingle machine. We need to work better than that. Let's do that again. Your number one station, Cruise Radio, with your boy, Mr. XL. Ah, the street sounds of big business. That's better. We've got to work together on this. Taste Your Love, Horace Brown right there. Played a couple of tunes in the mix. All big ones that you should know. I do touch on recent here and there, now and again. So don't be surprised if I just throw in a little something like that Kent. What was it? Kent Jones earlier. I don't mind. Also gave you some Scissor earlier. Snooze. Gotta say shouts out this morning to Lady Scorpion on the WhatsApp. Was going on? Was going on? What's happening? I'm that person right now that, you know, when you call some people and they just gas you up immediately. I'm that person. What's going on, XL? What's going on? You good? Yeah? Oi, oi. Brother this morning said, big good morning. Shout out to Morden in the house is what the name reads. One of these days, I'm going to get the correct name and I'm going to address you correctly. For now, Morden in the house, big up yourself. Yeah? Oi, oi. Can I get a government name, please? Can I say shouts out to Sandra in and around the capital, locked and listening? What's going on, Sandra? Want to get through to me and get your big shout out? Give me a text.

Do you know what next Thursday is? It's my anniversary. It's my anniversary. No, for real. Do you know what next Thursday is?

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4: 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I was so far got into the mix and thinking about the anniversary and all these things that I forgot to actually

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What should you be doing? 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What don't you do? 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I don't know what happened. I don't know. Warden in the house, if you say mix it, fire, fire, fire, with a fire, fire emojis, fire. 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

0: I honestly do not know how I found myself here. 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I was about to say Tom Tom. That shows my age, Tom Tom, gosh. I was about to put something into the ways and I put the wrong destination. I don't know where I am right now. I don't know. I'll be honest with you. I'm just on a vibe. Yeah? The soundtrack to your day, I'm just on a vibe. It's good. It feels nice.
1: Mr. Excel.
0: Big Mr. business. Shouts out to Cappuccino and Dukes around the capital. You can get through to me on the number, which happens to be, let me just buy myself some time whilst I find the number somewhere here. And I'm just talking because I've typed the wrong thing. This is what happens when you try to multitask. And now I find myself stuck in the middle of nowhere. Here we are. 07908492822. Once again, 07908492822. I don't know why I'm speaking like this. Big up to something a little more recent. Wrote to me, love rhythm.

Mr. XL, Big Business in the mix and blend. Gotta say thank you and shouts out to all that are locked and listening, making this the soundtrack to whatever it is you're doing right now. On the WhatsApp, shouts out to Lady Scorpion, locked in and listening, says I like this one. I apologize. I'm not sure which one specifically you liked, but I appreciate your liking of the one that I'm not sure of. What time was that? 46. 2 minutes ago. Not sure. Margaret, shouts out to yourself. So fire. I like the way. High five. Couple of tunes in the mix there. Nothing you shouldn't already know, but I'll tell you just in case. Trina and Tamara, what'd you come here for? Splinters, Shy Marshall. Wrote to me, love rhythm. Gave you the instrumental of Alkaline's Champion Boy. Movado, the Money Mix rhythm. Fresh Crash was in there as well. Didn't really like that one, so I moved on swiftly. Catch me on all socials at Big Business HQ.

up to the afternoon got me for the next hour and 10 minutes. Oh, I got some music for you. I don't know exactly what, but I have some music for you. Just like this, SWV right here. Prefix.

0: You are locked in to Cruise Radio. Your boy, Mr. XL. And a big business. I'm live in the building. Just mixing my blending, mixing and blending, sorry, my way through what I call music. That means any genre can get touched at any time. Kicked off first hour. If you've missed the show, earlier half of the show, you missed a lot of, I had some slow jams in there. Oh, it was nice. It was nice and easy. Top of the hour came. I don't know what happened exactly. I don't know. I don't know. That was not the correct jingle. I wanted to play this. That's not the correct one. I wanted this one. No, I wanted this one. That's the one.
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0: Can't get the staff these days. Can I go somewhere different? As I do, I love music. Yeah, that's what it is. So on my show, you just hear all kinds of flavors.

Wasn't sure what would happen if I didn't play this version right here, the Jones Girls, Nights Over Egypt. Gave you the Faith Evans rendition, I Don't Need It. This is the former version. I wasn't too sure. I was like, let me play that version. Because some people out there might be like, Excel, if you do not play the Jones Girls, you know the issue of threats, man. I don't want any trouble around here. Yeah, I just want to play some music for people to enjoy. So enjoy this version, the Jones Girls, this Cruise Radio.

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1: Told you, Professor the Old School, Mr. X, big business in the building. Doesn't mean I'm not going to dibble and dabble in some more recent music, especially music that goes a little something like this. Rush, Ira Starr, this is Cruise.

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Play that music. Let me play this one from the top, because even the intro is wicked. Listen. You know when a vibe is just set, listen. You know you hear it from next door. You say, what's that tune? Open the door.

Fire. Do you know what it is? I love music, okay? This might be too... some of you might be like, what? Just vibe with it, okay? Some of you are like, what? From right back then to up front, all of it gets explored. This is Cruise with Mr. XLP.

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Spelt normally B-I-G-B-U-S-I-E. That was sounding all right. B-I-G-B-U-S-I-N-E-S-S-H-Q. That's the word. Don't give up your day job. Find the sounds of the Braxton Sisters. So Many Ways is the name of the track. Mr. XL Big Business. Just vibing away with my way, through the afternoon. Got me here for another 20 minutes. And then I'm out the door.

Oi, oi. Got there in the end. Margaret says my tune this handbrake. Ah, but let me play the Tamia version. Let me play this version. Yeah. Sorry, Fabulous. Not today. Yeah. Dash Fabulous away in the most respectful way possible. Yeah. Just joining me. Welcome. It's nice to have your company. This is the soundtrack to your day. Right here on Cruise. That's the one.

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You don't need to do anything. Keep that speaker where it is. No matter what you're listening, no matter what your listening device is, keep it right where you got it. Cruise Radio, Mr. XL, Big Business. Last couple for me, and I'm out of the door.

Excel, what you're going to do right now, I'm going to talk to myself for a second, bear with me. Excel, what you're going to do right now, yeah, what, is you are going to take that mix right out. Do you know why? Why? Because you don't want to spoil the good show that you've had so far. And I feel like that mix is going out. Was it going out? Yeah, it's going out. So take it out, Excel. Take it right out, okay? Just about the last one for me, DJ TW, top of the hour, take you through right here on Cruise for the next, I think two hours? DJ TW, let me know for definite, okay? Want to say thank you and shouts out to all that have been listening and locked in, especially those that have checked in on the WhatsApp. Lady Scorpion says, lovely show, bye, XL, enjoy your day, enjoy your weekend. You enjoy your day, enjoy your weekend as well. Grace, thank you very much. Did I shout you out earlier? I'm not sure if I did. I'm so sorry if I didn't. Afternoon tunes. Sometimes I'm stuck in the mix. More Than House, thank you very much. And also another one that has no name on it. But it's okay. It's not a problem. That's about it.

0: XL, save that for another day. I'm out of here. Catch me on all socials at Big Business HQ. The usuals, TikTok, Instagram, Facebook, Mixcloud, YouTube, as I do say, where you can find all the DJ mixes, video ones as well. Threads, there's sometimes on Threads as well. Anywhere, Big Business HQ, yeah, just type that into your Googles. And it will come up with everything that you need, okay? Have yourselves a good day. I'm out of here. It's been nice keeping your company.
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2: So London, it's official. 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

Showcasing some of UK's lovers rock greats. Aisha Loren, Peter Spence, John McLean, Trevor Hartley, Paulette Tarja, Arima, Janet Lee Davis, and more. 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
2: 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On the night, there's going to be some sumptuous-

0: sweet. The Volunteers present their Winter Ball 2026 in Cyprus. 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

you. Yeah, man, the biggest and the baddest thing, man. I want to tell you, you know, not just in a northwest, you know, or southwest, you know, or even east, you know. Me, I tell you about the globe. 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

0: Hill Street Soul here. Just popping in to say, I hope you're going to be at the Midnight Affair 20th anniversary at the 5-star Sofitel Hotel. 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
2: 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On the night, there's going to be sumptuous

The volunteers present their Winter Ball 2026 in Cyprus from the 26th to 30th of December, staying at the Constantinou Athena Beach Hotel in Paphos. Our Black Tie Ball is on the 27th of December on board the Ocean Vision Yacht with dinner, dance and local drinks. And our Glow White Party is on the 28th of December, plus lots of additional entertainment during your stay. 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

0: 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It's gonna be a niceness.
1: Hi London, Hill Street Soul here. 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
2: You may write me down in history with your bitter, twisted lies. 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Up from a past rooted in pain, I rise. A black ocean leaping and wide, welling and swelling and bearing in the tide. Leaving behind nights of terror and fear, I rise. Into a daybreak miraculously clear. I rise, bringing the gifts that my ancestors gave. I am the hope and the dream of the

pressing on to higher grounds. So the warm good afternoon shouts out to you right here in the UK. Welcome, welcome, welcome to another edition of Mix Up Party Friday with yours truly, Selector TW, right up until 4 this afternoon. A mixed bag for you as per usual. It is Mix Up Friday. So once again, warm good afternoon shouts out to you. In fact, good morning, good afternoon, good evening, good night, depending on where you are right across the globe. We're moving to higher grounds, aren't we? Giving thanks and fight on.

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0: As we give thanks, we will change it up in a little while. But in the meantime,

as we give thanks. We give thanks. Thank you for your blessings. Thank you for waking me up this morning. Thank you for allowing me to be here to present in Radio Land. 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Up until 4 this afternoon. Mix-up party Friday.

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1: That's right, don't go anywhere. Once again, a warm good afternoon to you right here in the UK. Last one out of gospel flavors for a while. Thank you for all you've done for me. We're going to go old school flavors for a while. Mix up party Friday. You gave all your heart. And then a boogie woogie.
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0: Wow. 17 minutes to the top of the hour. Time's running, time is passing already. Not sure if I'm going to do You Are the Selector Selectress this afternoon. One of those Fridays. Well, you know you're not in the mood. Equally, I've not received any tracks yet, so may put it to rest for this afternoon. In the meantime, may taste of honey, boogie, hoogie, hoogie.
1: Oh boy, have I got news for you.
0: Have ya?

E.T. Boogie. It's a boogie theme to the top of the hour. E.T. With yours truly, Selector T.W. in the building. Mix up Party Friday. 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

ET phone home. It's the ET boogie. Boogie, woogie, woogie. On this Friday afternoon. Mix up Friday. It's a good look Friday. Thank God it's Friday. Old school flavors for a while. Dance into the key of life. Let's dance. Party. It's a Friday.

We won't be doing You Are the Selector Selectress this afternoon. Well, that's how I'm feeling at the moment. Big time. 1980 sounds of Rick James. Many moves.

0: one of those Fridays where
1: got to keep on dancing, keep on dancing.
0: I'm kind of at a loss, you know.
2: Like, are you sure that you know how to do it?
0: Usually rearing to present to you guys, especially you are the selectors, selectors. This afternoon,
2: you there.
0: I'm not feeling it.
3: It's alright when you got the feeling.
0: So I'll give you one or two boogie tunes.
3: Got to keep on dealing.
0: We'll see where we go after the break. May even have an extended reggae hour. So we're gonna blame it on the boogie. 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The Jacksons.

0: Stay right there, the boys will be back. Get yourself a drink.
1: Don't you think it's
0: sunshine? For the second part of the show.
1: 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Oh,
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From the 26th to 30th of December, staying at the Constantinou Athena Beach Hotel in Paphos. 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

0: Next sport. The next time you decide to cut a record, is it? Just remember, everything has to pass through me. I make the hits, not the public. I tell the DJs what to play, you see? Play back that tape there for me, as well. Play back that tape there for me, as well.
1: Play this record as frequently.

Fuck, I'm watching more music. Let's chat this afternoon. I know you are the selector, selectress, voice of the one selector, T-Dub in the building. The many moves of yours truly.

Super Status, Lady Scorpion, Geraldine, Pamela, Samantha. Just see the texts that are coming through. I don't know what's going on this afternoon. Shouts out to you, yes you, you old silent listeners.

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Majesty. On this Friday afternoon. Mix up Party Friday.

Mix Up Party Friday is drawing to a close. Alton again. Tumbling Tears. Wonderful sounds of the late Alton Ellis. We'll be extending a tribute to him tomorrow inside the Saturday Treat. Inside the Reggae Corner.

0: godfather of reggae. 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
1: What can I do?
0: Known as the Godfather of reggae. Mm-hmm. 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
0: 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It's a black man's world. 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

Heavenly blessings to the wonderful sounds of Mr. Alton Ellis. 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

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No weapon formed.

the Wayne and Show. Whichever, stay right here, don't go anywhere. It's cruise-radio.com on a Friday afternoon for yours truly. The beginning of the weekend, it's a good look Friday. Alton Ellis. In memory. Heavenly blessings. Your wonderful voice, gone but not forgotten, your music lives on.

Get on down there. Those who knows, knows. 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Bless.

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From the 26th to 30th of December, staying at the Constantinou Athena Beach Hotel in Paphos. 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

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It's fine, bro. 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

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Yeah, man, the biggest and the baddest thing, man. I want to tell you, you know, not just in a northwest, you know, or southwest, you know, or even east, you know. Me, I tell you about the globe. 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Them for no, man.

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0: Little Street Soul here. 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
2: 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On the night, there's going to be sumptuous food.

The volunteers present their Winter Ball 2026 in Cyprus from the 26th to 30th of December, staying at the Constantinou Athena Beach Hotel in Paphos. Our Black Tie Ball is on the 27th of December on board the Ocean Vision Yacht with dinner, dance and local drinks. And our Glow White Party is on the 28th of December, plus lots of additional entertainment during your stay. 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
2: So London, it's official. 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

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It can only be one. 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

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I want to tell you, man, we are the newest thing on the block. You see that? Yeah, man, them can't go wrong this, man. A Chucky Star Attack. You see that? Man.

0: 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Just popping in to say, I hope you're going to be at the Midnight Affair 20th anniversary at the 5-star Sofitel Hotel. 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

sweet. The volunteers present their Winter Ball 2026 in Cyprus from the 26th to 30th of December, staying at the Constantinou Athena Beach Hotel in Paphos. Our Black Tie Ball is on the 27th of December on board the Ocean Vision Yacht with dinner, dance and local drinks. 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

0: It is the After Work with your host DJ Deze. How are you doing today? Today we feature the great group Third World. You know, we lost one of the veteran, the foundation artist, our member of Third World on the 18th day of January. We lost Cat Core.
1: Deal with any issue like we are the government. Can't say no sorry when we make our comments. So, one in one in one.
0: And everybody knows that Cat Core was one of the wickedest.
1: One in one.
0: Figuratively speaking now. This man could play any instrument you put.

Veloce the Great, Bunny Ruggs. And on the 18th day of January this year, we lost another member, Mr. Cat Core.

This one is called Legal. Yes, Mr. Cat Core. Alongside Third World, Buju Banton was there too. You know that, right? Another hit. Magnet and Steel. You know this is a cover, right? Good evening to you.

So you know that we can't play this song one time, right? There's no way we can play this third word once. So guess what? We take this one from the top. Let's go. As we say good evening to Jackie, you're locked to the best radio station, Cruise Radio. Let's go.

So if you tell me that you don't know anything about third world, then I'll be so surprised, right? But just for those who are so young not to remember the group Third World. Third World is a Jamaican reggae fusion band formed in 1973. Their sound influenced by soul, funk, and disco. Although it has undergone several lineup changes, Richard Daly has been a constant member of the band since its inception in 1973. And you know that this group was formed in Kingston, Jamaica. So we have Richie, that's Richard Barr, Richard Daly, we have Tony Williams, Norius Webb, and of course AJ Brown. So let me tell you some of the past members. The late Cat Coor, the late Michael Uber Cooper, Irvin Carrot Jarrett, Carl Milton Prilly, Hamilton Bunny Ruggs, you have Willie Strutt, Rupert Gypsy Bent III, Leroy Romans, Michael Wallace, Robbie Lynn, Pablo Stewart, and of course Maurice Gregory. This is how we do it on this number one station. We continue the tribute. As we continue the journey. Third World today, from start to finish, the feature on Cruise.

So won't you try? There's no excuse for no one to try your love. Third World on this here Friday. There's no need for you not to try, Jalove. Let me say good evening to Dr. Gilman. How are you today, my brother? Hope everything is everything. I know you're one of those that tried your love. So let me big up my studio engineer, Mr. Delroy P. Making sure that everything is everything. And Sharon said, DJ, please, just play it one more time for me. Oh, Lord.

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We are here to please. Run to it. As we drop it one more time on your turntables.

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Third World. And of course, the late Bunny Ruggs up front.

1985. Third World. Sense of Purpose. 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Sense of Purpose. Third World says, people call me so much dirty names.

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Hope everything is everything, right? And we are here on the journey. You know this is Cruise, right? Cruise Radio. And I'm your host, DJ Des.

0: So yesterday, everything the courts found,
1: would it be forbidden?
0: Police Constable Noel Maitland guilty. You know, right? You heard of the case, right? Noel and was charged for the murder of his girlfriend, 20-year-old media influencer Donnelly Donaldson. But he was found guilty yesterday. How can it be? Of the death of his girlfriend. According to the Gleaner, the Jamaica Gleaner says the jury deliberated for over 3 hours before the returning verdict in the Home Circuit Court yesterday afternoon. Maitland was charged with murder and preventing the lawful burial of a corpse. A corpse, right? Yeah. And the question we are up against. The policeman was, the policeman wept as he was led away from court back into custody. He is to be sentenced on March 13. There you have it. Could it be forbidden if it's love?

0: Hill Street Soul here. Just popping in to say, I hope you're going to be at the Midnight Affair 20th anniversary at the 5-star Sofitel Hotel. So join us. It's going to be an epic experience. 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

sweet. 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
2: So London, it's official. 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

So here we are on the other side, Mr. Reggae, I'm back. As we cruise down on your radio station. Oh yeah, I'm Mr. Reggae, I'm back. As we say good evening to Kevin, you're locked. Big up yourself every time, all right? So you're just in time listening to the feature.

Reggae. Reggae ambassador, that's how we call this one. Oh my God, I need to find a song that Stephen was one of those prominent voices, and this is one of them.

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It's real hot. Mm-hmm. Cat Core. 96 degrees in the shade. With the third world.

You know, when you listen to Third World, you have to rock. If it's only the shoulder, you know what I mean? You have to move something, somewhere.

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Yes. That is how we do it right here in Cruise. We try to educate, entertain, and to make sure that you're enjoying the music or the show. You know what I mean?

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And this is one of his favorite songs by Third World. So let's go. One more time. 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

0: There's no way that I can play this third world one time. Bunny Ruggs, Always Around. 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Let's go. Right after this song, we'll be hopping into the JIS connection. I know it's kind of late this week, right?
1: I think of love and I think of life and joy.
0: And there's something that I need to tell you about this song.

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From the big man. 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You know, I'm going to give you a story about this song. So a friend of mine texted me one time. I think it was I was working somewhere else. And he said, I was playing this song. And a friend said, DJ, why did you have to play a song like this at this time of the night? And I asked the friend, what do you mean? He said, DJ, this song gets me on a level. It brings back a lot of memory. So I want to say good night to, I'm not sure if he's listening, but I have to say good night to Kirk. Yes. Kirk, good evening to you. I remember that phone call as if it was yesterday. Third World, always around. And this is how we have been doing it on this here number one station, Cruise Radio. The tribute to Third World on your number one station.

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1: Many of us on our sojourns round about JA, on the South Coast in particular, have paused to refresh ourselves on the border of St. Elizabeth and Westmoreland at a location creatively named Border. Well, Border can add to its list of visitors Hurricane Melissa, who swept ashore and left the popular tourist attraction flattened, and she didn't even leave a tip. However, thanks to her stopping by, so did Prime Minister Andrew Holness, who was at the location last week Friday at the official reopening of the shops which were rebuilt by the government. Minister of Industry, Investment and Commerce Senator Aubyn Hill, whose initial visit and work on the ground facilitated the Prime Minister's, outlined why the intervention was critical.
3: Today, we stand in Border to record our commitment to build for the future with clear purpose and resilience factored into everything we build. We identified jobs. These businesses, there were 37 of them. And we didn't build back 37. We built 51 new shops for the people at Border.
1: Minister Hill went on to explain why it is necessary to jumpstart economic community ecosystems.
3: You have those 51 people. You have 70 of them that will get help. But you have 26 fishermen behind them who have to deliver. You have the people who deliver the bamis and the pumpkin and what you put in the soup, the curry goat, all that stuff. So by the time we add it up and you multiply by 3 or 4 people who are helped by those, we're near to between 300 and 400 people that we help right here. So
1: Prime Minister Holness said the rebuilding of the facilities carries significance, indicating the government's intention to bolster businesses in affected communities, helping them back on their feet.
4: The good people of Border, they have restored resilient infrastructure. They are a part of our economy. We respect, love, and appreciate them. We will continue to invest in them. And as a sign of that, I am placing my order with Monica and whoever else may want to serve me. I need a dozen fried fish and a whole heap of fried bami with that.
1: A grateful Miss Monica was one of the lives positively affected and wasted no time in showing her appreciation.
5: I have been at Border for over 35 years. My shop was destroyed totally. The whole structure was gone. They reconstruction my shop and others. We now have a nice big kitchen, a nice pathway. You have the ambience of the sea breeze, where customers can come, stop, sit, eat, and relax. I just love it. A big thank you all for reaching out to me in the time of need. Thumbs up to you.
1: There you have it. Border is no longer on the verge of collapse and is one of the first attractions in the parish to be back in business thanks to Jamaica's business ministry.
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1: That's it for today's program. 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

So this one is called Journey to Addis. Another one from Third World. Just showing off the versatility of the group, of course.

You know, Third World is one of those groups that you can just close your eyes and play and just play songs. Yes. And you don't have to worry about editing, of course. Mm-mm. Third World. So let me say goodnight to Auntie Beverly. How you doing today? I hope everything is everything and your day was... Yes. In the same breath, I need to say goodnight to Uncle Tony. You're locked. And we really appreciate, you know what I mean? You know, every Friday at 6 o'clock, London time, we are here with our studio engineer, and you know it's Delroy P. Good evening to you, my family. So there are some peeps that are celebrating their birthday today. Let me say happy birthday to Percy. Today's your birthday. Happy birthday to you. Coming from your wife, of course, and children. Happy birthday to Vincent. Happy birthday to you. Coming from your children, of course. I know you're listening. Let me say happy birthday and good night to Sharon. Sharon Edmund. You're locked to cruise. Good evening to you. Happy birthday to you. And somebody is celebrating their birthday and has the same first name as myself, Desmond. Happy birthday, Desmond. Happy birthday to you. And of course, the greeting is coming from you know who. That's a DJ, nobody call my name. All right, no problem. You said Desmond knows who's sending the birthday wishes. Nothing wrong with that, right? Yes. And to all those that are locked here on Cruise Radio, let me say big up to you. Whether you are in Jamaica or you are in UK, it's really nice to have you here on this here number one station.

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in London. It's Friday night. I call it Old School Friday. I'm going to say big up to one or two peeps. Isaac is in the house. How you doing, Isaac? Say good morning to the wonderful Charmin C. She was the first one in the house. How are you doing? Let's say a good evening to the wonderful May. How you doing, May?

on a Friday, I come in and bring you pure, pure vibes. Big up to you, Fozzy, I see ya. Big up to June Bug. How you doing, June?

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Sandy! 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Let's say good evening to NASA. How are you doing, NASA? Chelsea girl, how are you doing? We are bouncing on a Friday night. Queen Sheba, how you doing?

tripping now. It's my birthday Eve. 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I'm maxing when you spin. But since you've been axing out the friends, how'd you like it if. Big up to you, Michael. How are you doing, sir? Shakur's in the house. How you doing, Shakur? Let's say a good evening to the one. The one. Michael is all right. I'm

broadcasting live on Cruise Radio alongside other places. Ton of Fabulous. Big up to Anthony, by the way. How you doing, Anthony? Ton of Fabulous. Featuring the wonderful Tamia. We keep it nice and positive. Let's say big up to Kiki, by the way. How you doing, Kiki? Don't you ever leave my side. The lyrics on this song. Very sweet, very sweet. It's a Friday night. Want to say big up to Tasty, by the way. Tasty says, got a birthday. Got a birthday tomorrow. Sorry about that. I press a mute button. Big fat fingers. That's what I've got today. Big up to everyone that's tuned in this way, by the way. I'm going to start the show nice in the 90s into the 2000s. I know. Going to keep this kind of tempo just for a touch.

0: They've never been here before. In London, it's a Friday night. I broadcast live. I play old school tunes on a Friday night. I play tunes from the 2000s into the 90s, into the 80s, sometimes 70s. I'm going to say big up to DX, by the way. How you doing, DX? And big up to everyone in Switzerland. It's 2021, 9/21 in Switzerland.
1: What do you want, baby?
2: Just taste me.
0: As the wonderful May says, I call it old school Friday.
1: I'm the kind of man.
0: CH says that was a classic tune.
2: Just what I need.
0: Speaking of classics,

Saying good evening to Tom. How you doing, Tom? Also to the wonderful Paula. How you doing? Marufa's in the house as well. Tiny Z's in the house. How you doing, Tiny?

He said he was hungry. He's not hungry for food either. It's yours, babe. Can I say big up to Vem Pru? How you doing, Vem? Vem Pru is in Brazil. Send in regards to Fabio. How you doing, Fabio? Mr. Mills is in the house as well. How you doing, Mr. Mills?

also let me tell you about this show. There ain't no plans here. There ain't no plans. No playlists. We like to be spontaneous here. Whatever feels right goes on the turntable. Saying big up to Jen. How you doing, Jen? Boris Brown wanting to taste your love. Taste your love. They don't make songs like this anymore, do they?

Okay then, I feel like going here. No, not there, not there, not there. I feel like going here. One of those days today, I'm about a split second behind myself. I must catch up myself. But I will, I will, I will. Okay, it's time to have a little bit of a jig. Around the bedroom. Around the kitchen. Around the front room. Take me up to Robert. How you doing, Rob?

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Remember, if you don't know one or two of these tunes, Shazam, Google, ChatGPT, whatever tickles your fancy. You may never hear these songs again for another 10 years. Let's say big up to the wonderful Daria. How you doing, Daria?

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The word is tunification.

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Big up to you, Rob, by the way. How you doing? Every little thing that's in its way. Gonna say good evening to the wonderful Nadisha. How you doing, Nadisha? Long time no see.

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Gonna have to look for that one. Gonna say big up to NYC Bronx, by the way. How you doing? Also wanna say big up to Wolverine. We have Wolverine in the house. I think one of those I'm going in this way. Wolverine. Don't murder us, don't murder us, don't murder us. Can you name this tune? Let's say big up to Reed Petite, the finest girl. The 90s with the black girls where you ever wanna meet. Big up to you, Reed. I'm the 90s girl. Keddy Rooney is also in the house. Big up to you, Ked. Gonna dedicate this one to all those girls born

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How are you doing, Cape Town? Say big up to all the 90s girls. If you were born in the 90s or you were born earlier,

0: going to say big up to Bricks, by the way. How you doing, Bricks? Nice to have your company, sir. Big up to Carlo. Carla says, long time no see. Woo! I've been here. Yeah. Where have you been?
1: Did you like that?
0: Let's say big up to Stephen as well. Big up to you, Stephen. Always great to have your company, sir. Going back to an era where the music sounded so much better than what is made today. I'm just saying. Can you name this tune?
2: Please let me make a true confession.
0: Say big up to Archie, by the way. How you doing, Archie?
2: I've never been in love.
0: Big up to Barry. How you doing, Barry? Free Palestine. How you doing?
2: My direction. I've had a change.
0: This song is unique, isn't it? Unique.
2: My girl said, come a dime a dozen, a dozen, a dozen, a dozen.
3: Stop it! Stop it, calm down!
0: As I always say, in the 80s, you didn't get two tunes that sounded identical. They were not using loops. They just made the music. I say R.I.P. Bernard Wright.

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LL Cool J did do his sample version of this song. This is the original, of course. Nothing like the original.

0: of course. 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Big up to everyone who was dancing to that one in the 80s. Now I'm going to say big up to Kelly. Kelly rightly said, LL Cool J sampled that one and did his thing. You know what? Since he said that, I thought, you know what? I've got that somewhere. So let's go to the year 1996. And this is what LL Cool J did with this tune right here. Are you ready?
1: Go ahead, Daddy.

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I know there are one or two people who don't know what LL Cool J stands for. I'll take you up to Cynthia. Let me see if anyone can tell me. What does LL Cool J stand for?

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LL Cool J stands for Ladies Love Cool James. You know what? I sit here with this music. You guys know your music better than me. Big up to you, Shelley. Ladies Love Cool James.

Evening to Fury. Okay, then I'm an oldie. I was dancing to this one about 40 years ago. I was very young though. Got in the nightclubs a bit early in my time. Big up to Rapid, by the way. How you doing, Rapid? Rapids. Now it's 6 minutes until the top of the hour. Someone did mention this earlier. But you know what? It's taking the tempo down a touch. But it was a good shout.

0: 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Big up to DJ Fly, how you doing?
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Chris Tucker. If you know what I mean. And that was the beauty of Michael Jackson's music. When you hear songs these days, it doesn't make you want to dance, does it? With Michael Jackson's music, regardless if you can dance or not. 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I am going there.

0: to say big up to Lady Scorpion on the cruise line. 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How you doing? From 1979. 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Okay, 6 years later,
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0: MJ decided, let's do it again.

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Maybe a bit later. I think I played about 4 of my MJ tunes so far. Big up to Congo Soul Child, by the way. He's got a 3-year-old dancing to MJ. The song was produced 1984. The son wasn't even born, and you probably were very, very young. Big up to everybody that was jamming to Michael Jackson. Say good evening to Jilly. How you doing, Jilly? Not Jilly from Philly. We are going into a bit of Shalimar.

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I'm gonna say it again. I say this every week, that you don't make music like this anymore.

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And then the stress is you can play the wrong tune and everyone sits down. Am I going to do that to you?

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Big up to everyone who hasn't reminded me. Big up to you, Sean, by the way. What I normally do, if you've never been here before, first of all, welcome along. Secondly, I'm halfway through the show and I always make myself a cup of tea halfway through the show. But you know what? Play one more tune and then I'm going to play myself a long record. And then make myself a second cup of tea. Thirsty work, this DJ work, you know. That was the one and only Luther. That was 1981, by the way. And this song right here, 1982. I remember 1982. I just left school. If you weren't born, this one's dedicated to you. DJ Flexi's in the house. How you doing, DJ Flexi?

after this one. 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In the meantime, from 1982. Big up to Maria, by the way, Hedy Maria. Queen Bee's in the house as well.

I'm going to play a record. I'm going to do it for May. Throwing up all the tunes. Big up to you, May. Thank you very much. And you know what? I so feel old these days. Let me tell you why. This tune, let me make you feel, or make myself feel old. Here we go. This song was made in 1982. I think I was about 11. No, I wasn't. How old was I? I think I was about 15 years old. Or was it 16? Big up to you, Pauline. I see ya. And let me tell you why I feel old. Big up to Pauline Briscoe, by the way. Pauline Briscoe, makeup artist. To the Stars is in the place. Pauline Briscoe said she was 10. Shelley says she was 12. And this is how I know I am old. It's Beyoncé's birthday today, and Beyoncé is 45 years old. And I was playing tunes like this at that age. Yes, it's Beyoncé's birthday today. She's 45 years old. And I was listening to that tune before she was born. Megan was 19 years old. Quite close to myself. Slightly older. Big up to Hayley, by the way. How you doing, Hayley? Right, time for me to make myself a cup of tea. Who said they were minus 5 years old? Queen Bee was 5, by the way. Loving you like rhythm, Mr. Music. Something you can't let go. Right, I'll be back in a second. Stop it! Stop it, Fandom! If you've never been here before, this is when I make myself a second cup of tea. Talk amongst yourself, why don't you? Big up to Elements of House, by the way, in Australia.

Okay, I'm back. Say big up to Annie. How you doing, Annie? Rolton's in the house. How you doing? Together. Sound of Change. Together. Big up to Kelly, by the way. Kelly wants to go break dance. Together. Let's see what happens in the towards the end of the show. Let's go. I'm gonna keep it mellow at the moment. Keep it mid. Then see where we go. In London town. I am broadcasting live on Cruise Radio. Cruise with a Z or a Z. And it's 14 minutes in London to the hour of 10 p.m., by the way. Just I'll let you know. Big up to everyone in Australia, by the way. Good day, mate. Good day. That's all the Australian I can muster on this Friday evening in London. Just saying. And I'm saying big up to Sammy Lane. How you doing, Sammy? Gonna rock for another hour and 13 minutes. Big up to Simon, by the way, throwing down some information. Simon says, Change. I'll just play the song by Change. He said, they're going to be in London very soon. If someone could throw some tickets my way, I will be in the crowd.

KDY wants some Dolly Parton. Love Dolly. But you know what? I don't think I've got any Dolly Parton in my collection. Are you surprised? Well, I do have Whitney Houston.

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I just looked on my system. I used to have Dolly Parton. But a few years ago, I had a computer crash and I lost most of my music. And unfortunately, Dolly Parton was on there. She was on there. But you know what? If I went to dinner with... if I had a choice of going to dinner with Dolly Parton or Donald Trump, which one would I choose? I know, mate. I know. Disaster.

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How you doing, Paula? Rasta 25 is in the house. Big up to you, Rasta. The wonderful Vivi is in the house. How you doing, Vivi? How you doing? We have a wonderful community of soul lovers right here. Welcome along. If you've never been here before,

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That's what we share. That's what we share. It's all about the music when I'm around here. It's all about the music. I drop the tunes that we were listening to in London. About 30, 40, maybe even 50 years ago. Son of Loose Ends, big up to Mirror for Jesus. How you doing? How you doing? Everybody is welcome right here. Everyone is welcome. Big up to everyone in Generation X, by the way. Bigging up everyone in Generation Y. And Z. Alpha, beta, whatever you call yourself. You've got the magic touch.

Now these are the kind of songs you can sing along to 50 years later. We're going back to 1985, 1986. I'm going to say good evening to Janae. How you doing, Janae?

0: say big up to the wonderful Peach. How you doing, Peach? Superstar Angie's in the house. How you doing, Super Angie?
1: Superstar.
0: Let your fingers do the walking. Big up to you, Breezy. I see.

0: I'm going to say big up to the wonderful Darlene. How you doing, Darlene? You've got the touch I need.
1: Hi, London. Hill Street Soul here. Just popping in to say, I hope you're going to be at the Midnight Affair 20th anniversary at the 5-star Sofitel Hotel. So join us. 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

going to say big up to Massey, by the way. How you doing, Massey? They don't make tunes like this anymore. I say it at least five times every show.

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Back in those days, they used to talk through tunes. I say big up to Bridget, by the way. How you doing, Bridget? If you're under the age of 39, maybe one or two of these tunes are hitting your ears for the very first time. If you're over 40, you might just remember one or two of these tunes. If you're over 50, you'll be saying, rah, I haven't heard those songs for ages. I'm just saying. I'm going to say big up to Chantel. How you doing, Chantel? Megan, how you doing, Migs? Listen to the instrumentation on these songs. That's the difference. Big up to you, Phil, over 60. And was it... You say, and it was era. I'm sure you've meant to say it was your era. Big up to you, Kaz, by the way. How you doing, Kaz? Shansky, how you doing? 57. I am throwing down one or two tunes that we were dancing to back in about 1984, 1985. If you remember these songs, you are definitely of a certain generation. Just looking, what you're talking about? Cab Calloway. If you're over 60, you were listening to Jim Reeves back in the day. By the way, Cab Calloway was about 70 years ago. Big up to Rasta 25, 63. You know what, that's about the right age for these tunes. Cab Calloway. I thought you were going to say something like Scott Joplin. The youngsters don't know who we're talking about. Anyway, this is Intrigue. Fly Girl. The song is called Fly Girl, 1984.

they don't make tunes like this in this generation. 14 minutes after the hour. We have about 45 minutes left. The good news is, this is a good news. I am back here on Sunday morning. I've got a reprieve. I'll be here Sunday morning, UK time, about 10 a.m. Completely different time to where I'm at now.

wonderful Lady Serena is in the house. How you doing, Lady Serena? Big up to Paula. Paula says, noise! There was someone that was actually asking for this tune, so you know what? Just for the road, I'm gonna let you skip and dance as you listen to this one.

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Big up to Vinyl Man 23, by the way. How you doing, Vinyl Man? Baba King is also in the house. How you doing? Big up to Lady Scorpion. She's dancing.

sound of Change. Someone did mention earlier, Change are coming to London. If someone can throw me some tickets, I'll be there with you. Hope you're playing some air guitar.

holiday. Celebrate. That's what we're doing. Holiday. This song goes all the way back to 1980. Holiday. What was I doing in 1980? Holiday. I was playing Penny at the Wall at school. We're going back to a time when, before mobile phones, before Tim Berners-Lee released the internet on everyone. We're going back to a time when our parents used to play Jim Reeves. If you don't know who Jim Reeves is, Google him. For some reason, by the way, my parents are from Jamaica. For some reason, our parents used to listen to country and western. I don't get it. I don't get it at all. But then I went to Jamaica. I went on a really crowded bus. And when I say really crowded, we were hanging out the window. And they were playing Jim Reeves.

0: up to Dion? She said, we love Jim. You know what the worst part is? I can sing quite a few Jim Reeves songs. But I'm not going to. Big up to Lady Serena. She says, my mum had the records too. Most of our mums had the records. Jim Reeves. Okay, I'm Generation X. This is where it all changed. Big up to Lady Scorpion, enjoying this one. Big up to Tyler. Tyler says, karaoke tonight.
1: Stop it! Stop it! Calm down!
0: Was she? I can talk backwards when I need to. I'm just saying. Big up to Data Tech, how you doing?

I love the production on this one. Produced by Jimmy Jam and Terry Lewis. Thelma Houston, Whitney Houston's auntie. She made plenty of songs in the 70s. I think also at the end of the 60s.

0: can't argue with that. We are half an hour away from the door. For me, anyway. Big up to you, Mikey. Mikey was enjoying the bass line. Gonna say big up to Delilah. How you doing, Delilah? And Tunes is in the house as well, by the way. Pauline Briscoe says...
1: Stop it! Stop it, fandom!
0: Pauline Briscoe says, tune! And if you like a bass line, this one is just for you. Turn up your speakers just a little bit more and swallow up that bass line.

I'm gonna age myself. I went to the Radio London Soul Night Out in London. Lilo Thomas was on stage about 1985. He was wearing his dark black hat. I shook his hand. That shows you my age, innit? Big up to Mike, by the way. Mike, I have played about 5 Jackson tunes already. Where have you been, dude? Where have you been? Big up to DJ Sensation, by the way. We are into the last half an hour of the show. Bring about one or two songs that we used to dance to back in the day. Songs that are iconic for the older generation.

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Big up to Bricks, by the way. And yes, we are saying RIP to the one and only Joy Sims.

you've come into my life. But so much music to play you. Big up to Lady Scorpion on the cruise line, loving this one. Let me tell you what's going down. I've got about 20 minutes and then I'm out the door. And if you just joined, where have you been? I have been here for 2 hours and 40 minutes. Played about 5 MJ tracks already. Big up to everyone that's joined me for the very first time. I come here every Friday around this time. And big up to Mike. I played 5 tracks already. I'm not going to go another one. I'm just saying. Don't want to get myself thrown off, you know what I mean? Anyway, what I was going to say was, oh, big up to Tiana, by the way. Tiana says, hey! Also, big up to Cine G. How you doing, Cine G? Right, 20 minutes until the top of the hour. And by the way, I will be here on Sunday. So if you want to hear more Michael Jackson, best join me on Sunday. I think every song, every show I've played so far, I've played either Luther Vandross. And I've played Michael Jackson. Now I'm going back to a time when music was experimental. Music was so much better. No one was looking for the single. They were just playing for the musicality. And this is one of those special jazz funk songs from the 80s. Or was it the 70s?

now this song came out when if you went to amusement arcades and you wanted to play Space Invaders, Galaga, Galaxian, all those games from back in the day, this song reminded us of those days. 1980, 1981, 1982. And this song right here was the definition of what we used to call jazz funk. Can anyone tell me what MFSB stands for?

as Just Looking says, mother, father, sister, brother. And a couple of people got that correct as well. I must give prizes, but not today, not today. I've only got about 15 minutes left before I hit the door. And my computer says no right now. It's waking up. Someone did ask for Soul to Soul earlier.

told the story before. Have you never heard my story? It was in Brixton. They were filming the video. I think this one was actually filmed in Camden. But one of the Soul to Soul videos was filmed in Brixton. And I tried my best to get into the video. I did not succeed. Big up to you, May, by the way. We have 10 minutes left. I want to say big up to everyone who's joined me on Cruise Radio. That's Cruise with a Z. And also big up to everyone that's joined me on the OTT. And I will be back. I'm not gone yet. But I will be back. On Sunday morning, 10 a.m. London time.

say big up to Bugsteel, also to Lily7. How are you doing, Lily7? DJ, by the way, new sensation in Trinidad and Tobago. Big up to you. I wish I was there with you. I'm going to say big up to Brian. How are you doing, Brian? We are driving closer and closer to the end of the show. But I ain't done yet. I see you, Megan. Megan says she's late. Gonna say big up to Morden, by the way. How you doing, Morden, on the cruise line? She says, night night, Delta Jam. Have a blessed weekend. Thank you, Morden. Great to have your company. By the way, Megan was busy watching Liverpool. Liverpool. I don't know what the score is, but I'll check it out a bit later. Big up to Walk and Reese, by the way. Walk and Reese, you're 2 hours and 50. A little bit late.

by the way. In Trinidad and Tobago, it's 5. It's after 5 o'clock. It's the evening. Early evening. In London, it's very dark outside.

Family Stand. No, it isn't. Yes, it is. Family Stand, Ghetto Heaven. Big up to Benny, by the way. And big up to everybody who enjoyed at least one or two or three of the songs today. Big up to Jazzy J. Hey, did Jazzy? Almost got that right. Once again, big up to Pauline Briscoe, makeup artist to the stars. Been popping in and out of the room. Big up to you, Pauline. I hope the signal was better than last week. And if you're listening on Cruise Radio, I'll be back on Sunday morning, 10 a.m. I'm good, Jazzy. You know what? I might keep it smooth for this one. I haven't played this one for ages. Time to break it down. Let's go into a bit of Whitney. Whitney Houston and Faith Evans. Two of the best voices on one tune. I'm just saying. If you know this one, you are R&B.

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1: 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This is the Heartbreak Hotel. This is
0: Whitney Houston. Kelly Price. I forgot about her. Faith Evans. On one tune.

0: Pale Street Soul here. Just popping in to say, I hope you're going to be at the Midnight Affair 20th anniversary at the 5-star Sofitel Hotel. 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

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Aisha Loren, Peter Spence, John McLean, Trevor Hartley, Paulette Tarja, Arima, Janet Lee Davis, and more. 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

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Yeah, man, the biggest and the baddest thing, man. I want to tell you, not just in a northwest, you know, or southwest, you know, or even east, you know. Me, I tell you about the globe. You get to me, I say, yeah, man, a Chucky star talk to the world, man. Them for no, man.

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You know, I want to tell you, man, we are the newest thing on the block. You see that? Yeah, man, them can't go wrong this, man. A Chucky star attack. You see that? Man.

0: 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Just popping in to say, I hope you're going to be at the Midnight Affair 20th anniversary at the 5-star Sofitel Hotel. So join us. 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